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2: That's right, Jane. 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According to the More More Institute of Health and Wellness, 100% of Fort Wayne residents reported increased levels of fun after shopping at 20 past 4 and more. Local analysts are calling it the More Fun Phenomenon. The study covered various summer activities, lake days, baseball games, outdoor concerts, even mowing the lawn, and concluded that everything was 100% more fun after shopping at 20 past 4 and more.
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I said, are you gonna be my girl? 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I said, you look so fine that I really wanna make you mine. 4, 5, 6, come on and get your kicks. Now you don't need

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4: Ah, here you go. Man, we learned a lot. Hey, we learned an incredible lesson today. If you're going to pack a cooler, bring it inside the night before. Because if it's out somewhere outside, like in the garage, in a hot garage, it traps all that hot air in there. And so the insulation is hot. Somebody said that they fill a bag with ice and put it inside the cooler the night before so that the cooler is cool when you go put the stuff in it. Fascinating. I had no idea. Crash Car says, fellas, that Titan soft-sided cooler from Costco are pretty damn good at keeping things nice and cold. Yeah, that's the first backpack cooler that I ever bought. I saw it at Costco one day. I think it's called a Titan. That's exactly what it is. And I saw it and I said, oh, why have I gone my entire life and this is finally a thing? And so I bought it and I'll still stand by. That was 15 years ago. It was still one of the greatest things I've ever bought in my life.
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3: All right, 888-545-5655 here. You want to squeeze one more in? I thought this one was interesting. We were talking about death row inmates and what was their last meal. This dude's name was Victor. He was executed in Iowa. It says he was executed in Iowa in 1963 for his last meal. He's also, I guess, the guy responsible for getting the death penalty outlawed in Iowa. For his last meal, he ordered a single olive with the pit still in it. Why?
4: Didn't he want to to be buried in a tree sprout from his corpse?
3: He wanted an olive tree to grow in his place. The olive tree, obviously, is a symbol of peace, and he wanted the olive tree to grow from his grave. He also said, I sure hope I'm the last to go before he was hanged.
4: Oh, they hung him?
3: He said, will you make sure the press gets that? Meaning his quote about being the first to go in the olive tree.
4: Whoa.
3: Yeah, that's pretty neat. Yeah, good. I'm not going to say good for him, but...
4: Hey, good for him.
5: I don't know.
4: What have any of us done, I guess?
3: Has anybody checked to see if there's an olive tree?
4: It can't grow. It's a climate. It's not proper zone.
3: Oh, he's cremated.
4: Oh.
3: All right, 888-545-5655.
6: They're out there. Stupid people doing stupid things with the Jason Lee and Kluck Show.
3: All right, let's start right here. If you're hit with 100 felony counts, I would assume that there is no bond, no bail to get you out.
4: So 100 is a lot, man.
3: There are two striking moments in this story. A former juvenile corrections officer in Florida is facing more than 100 felony charges, has now bonded out of jail. The Orange County Jail confirmed that the woman, Crystal Lawson, whose bond was set at $1 million, posted bail on Sunday afternoon. She used to work for the Department of Juvenile Justice. She is accused of leaking information from a government database. Her release came 2 days after a judge denied a request to reduce her bond. So she was in court late last week, and they said, no, your bond is $1 million. Oh, man, can we just bring that down a little bit? So there's two shocking things. One, you still get a bond after 100 felonies, and two, there's somebody out there that's willing to pay it.
4: We found out earlier that if you get a bail bondsman, you give them 10% of what your bond is, they put up the whole bond, and then when you make your court date, they keep the money you gave them.
3: Yeah, I didn't know that part of it.
4: I thought you got it back, but then I guess how does anybody make any money off this?
3: Right.

0: Audio Slave on 98.9 The Bear. Yesterday would have been Chris Cornell's birthday, which that date forever changed, 2017, when Chester Bennington took his own life on Chris Cornell's birthday. Now, whenever you put a post up about Chester Bennington, folks bring up Chris Cornell or vice versa. All I know is that there's a damn good party going on wherever they
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0: 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Hey, it's Heather Rooney with 98.9 The Bear. 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
1: Jason Lee and Cluck in the morning.

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0: syndrome, by the way. He's fine and adorable. But that leads you to your wife asking if she can have one as a pet. So could raccoons become a household pet? Sounds crazy, but it's not out of the question. City raccoons starting to show some signs of physical traits seen in animals that have gone through the early stages of domestication. I kid you not. I've got 3 Facebook friends in this area that have raccoons as pets. And I'm a little jealous because I want my own trash pan. The
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0: Limp Bizkit, 98.9, The Bear. This Thursday, my friends, another big ticket Thursday. AC/DC going to be playing up in South Bend, Notre Dame Stadium with the Pretty Reckless, and we are going to have your hookups, all right? There's a lot of things happening, so make sure you're around and get in on this big ticket Thursday with AC/DC, September 4th. Every single hour, we got a keyword. 10 a.m., 11 a.m., noon, 1, 2, 3, 4, 5, and 6. You hear the keyword, you text it in, you're in the running for some AC/DC tickets. These are not cheap tickets, dude. This is AC/DC at Notre Dame Stadium. They are not cheap. Unless you win it from us, then they're as cheap as they get. They're free.
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3: That's right, Jane. We're interrupting your regularly scheduled programming to share compelling results from a local survey. According to the More More Institute of Health and Wellness, 100% of Fort Wayne residents reported increased levels of fun after shopping at 20 past 4 and more. Local analysts are calling it the More Fun Phenomenon. The study covered various summer activities, lake days, baseball games, outdoor concerts, even mowing the lawn, and concluded that everything was 100% more fun after shopping at 20 past 4 and more.
4: 100% more fun?
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0: Soundgarden, 98.9, The Bear. Big Ticket Thursday, this Thursday. AC/DC tickets, my dudes. I'm going to make sure that you know all about this because I don't know how many more chances we're going to have to get you into this show for free, and this is a costly ticket. 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

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You text it in. 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

0: Rolling in Reverse, 98.9 The Bear. This just sounds like fun, man. A guy from Arizona got arrested after police say he was surfing on top of a moving train butt-ass naked, man. Like, look, that doesn't sound so much like a bucket list as it does a deleted scene from Jackass, but it still sounds like a hell of a good time. Police say after the arrest, the man told them that he, quote, loved vodka, beer, and playing the banjo, which is something I'm sure the police were not super-duper surprised by. Not the alcohol thing, like, that's a given, but if you handed me a list of all of those things, a beer drinker, a vodka drinker, or a banjo player, and asked me which guy I thought was most likely to end up on top of a freight train, I'd circle banjo player before you finish the question.
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2: 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Hey, it's Heather Rooney with 98.9 The Bear. 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
3: That's right, Jane. We're interrupting your regularly scheduled programming to share compelling results from a local survey. According to the More More Institute of Health and Wellness, 100% of Fort Wayne residents reported increased levels of fun after shopping at 20 past 4 and more. Local analysts are calling it the More Fun Phenomenon. The study covered various summer activities, lake days, baseball games, outdoor concerts, even mowing the lawn, and concluded that everything was 100% more fun after shopping at 20 past 4 and more.
4: 100% more fun?
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4: 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You coming with me?
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0: The XL. Something's crawled under his skin and it's time to get it out. Gross, dude. It's Lou's rant of the day.
1: On this day in history, I was in Berlin, Germany, watching Roger Waters of Pink Floyd perform the album The Wall at the site of the old Berlin Wall with an all-star group. It was pretty sweet watching a guy whose dad died fighting in World War II getting 500,000 people to literally dance on Hitler's grave. Personally, I hope people don't want to dance on my grave after I die. I'm actually kind of hoping they'll just stop by and play music for me every now and then. And when I do die, please remember, there's no need to say rest in power. I work 7 days a week in very loud conditions, so I'll probably want some peace and quiet. So rest in peace, we'll be fine.